0: Welcome to Storyland, Bugs Bunny.
1: Thanks. Who are you, Doc?
0: I'm merry old King Cole, and these are my fiddlers three. Have a look around our fairyland, Bugs. You'll see a lot of other people that you've read about.
1: Thanks, King Cole. I'll do just that. So long, fellas.
2: So long.
3: Bugs!
1: Say, there's little Miss Muffet sitting on a tuffet, eating her curds and whey. And here comes a spider. He sits down beside her. And frighten Miss Muffet away. Hey, Spider, what's the big idea of frightening that little girl, huh?
4: Gosh, I don't know. I guess I'm just a bad spider.
1: Well, look who's coming. Mary with her little lamb, Fun.

0: to go. Say, Mary, I read where that little lamb follows you all over. Doesn't that get sort of tiresome?
1: Oh, it's not so bad.
0: Gosh, the lamb has her doing it.
1: Goodbye, Bugs Bunny.
0: Well, goodbye, Mary. Yipe, now I'm talking like that. Hey, little boy Blue, come blow your horn. The sheep's in the meadow, the cow's in the corn.
2: Okay, Bug, listen.
0: That's enough. That'll do. That's all. That's enough. I get the idea. That's enough. That's enough! Gosh, you get him started and he never stops. Uh-oh. Sounds like a little damsel in distress. Hey, little girl, what's the matter? Why all the teardrops?
1: I'm Lil Bo Peep and I've lost my sheep and don't know where to find them.
0: Here, dry your tears. Here's my hanky. Now blow hard. Yeah, that's better. You'll find your sheep. Leave them alone and they'll come home wagging their tails behind them. Look, here they come now.
1: My sheep!
0: And look, just like the nursery rhyme said, they're all wagging their tails behind them.
1: Oh, Bugs, I'm so happy.
0: I'm happy, too.

0: The mirror fogs, and you feel as if you've disappeared.
1: This is purposeful.
0: You hold a hand to your face to check. You notice that you are missing a finger. You hold up your other hand. You realize it is not missing at all, only moved. 6 on one hand, 4 on the other. In the distance, you hear an ice cream truck driving off a cliff. It's been snowing for 3 months, piling up, sealing off the windows, allowing no light to enter or escape. The television screen broadcasts swirling snow. The bulbs have burned out. One

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2: Now.
0: Shouldn't have overslept, someone says. Then you realize you are alone.
1: To me on the way over here,
0: You tried the doorknob, icy cold. 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Open your third ear to the vociferous quietude of Clatterbox. A perpetual non sequitur comprised of material recorded live and direct from micro recorders placed randomly through the time zones. Put your eyes in your ears and swallow. Taste your brain. Picture a house on a hill in the middle of the night. The sky becomes reflected. On the plane, smoke pours forth from the cockpit. The stewardess, once smiling and cool with an air of sarcasm, is now stumbling down the aisle.

0: the obese gentleman to your left sweats solemnly, prays profusely. You notice the fasten seatbelt sign lit before all hell breaks loose. Suitcases and plastic cups and bags of peanuts swirl like a swarm of bees in air. Your ears pop and decompress as the steady rising pitch of falling blends with screaming and ferocious coughing over the intercom. A piece of metal wall rips open and the sky sucks everything out. People, seats, people strapped to seats, magazines and barf bags and ice cubes. The obese man is no longer seated next to you, and you hold on to your seat with all your strength. You remember that it also acts as a flotation device, although you are over the cornfields of Nebraska. You turn your head into the screaming wind and see the world spinning closer and closer. It is a beautiful sight. An infant baby lands on your lap, and you grasp it with your arms and bend over it to protect it. Its eyes communicate confusion, then anger, then sadness, then contentment. You think that it smiles, but perhaps it's only gas.
1: Das war nicht möglich. all kinds of ear snacks to party.
2: I'm AP Network News correspondent Warren Levis. I'm newsroom senior update in the Alpine News Maker. I'm AP Network News correspondent Israel.

validating the continued process of giving birth on television that on the answer to Simone Perez after Arafat relented, but others use the same metaphor to make a doctor. After all the years of waiting, we're going to have a baby, says Faisal Husseini, Arafat's top aide in the West Bank. With that, he's not helping. We have to work more and harder day and night to make it. To talk more about the new reports, the financing of the law, and the reaction of the

not wanting to.

Congress returns from its recess. So says Washington Congressman Congressman.

Saturday night at 20%. Right now, Tyler Cook is number 3 at WKKQ.

And the devil just became a hit the stunt by boarding the tape watch.

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Now, will the PLO come in and just...

the way you work it. Yeah. I got to bag it up. Bag it up, yeah. I like the way you work it. Yeah. I got to bag it up. Bag it up, yeah. I like the way you work it. Yeah. I got to bag it up.

0: figure eight, yeah.
1: No digging.
0: I got to bag it up.
1: Bag it up, yeah.
0: I like the way you work, yeah.
1: No digging.
0: I got to bag it up.
1: Bag it up, yeah.
0: I like the way you work, yeah.
1: No digging.
0: I got to bag it up.
1: Bag it up, yeah.
0: I like the way you work, yeah.
1: No digging.
0: I got to bag it up.
1: Oh.
0: I like the way you work, yeah.
1: No digging.
0: I got to bag it up.
1: Bag it up, yeah.
0: I like the way you work, yeah.
1: No digging.
0: I got to bag it up.
1: Bag it up, yeah.
0: I like the way you work, yeah.
1: No digging.
0: I got to bag it up.
1: Bag it up, yeah.
0: I like the way you work, yeah.

winter morning, I had crab in Bandon, Oregon. Went up the coast and went out one morning and bought crab in Bandon, Oregon. I drove up along the rugged coast of Oregon and went out one morning and got crab in Bandon, Oregon. I rode up the coast on my motorcycle just as my marriage was ending and stayed at a hostel. I was lonely, and so I woke before dawn one morning and walked out to the docks and talked to the fishermen. I bought a crab, went back to the hostel, and cooked it and ate it for breakfast in Bandon, Oregon. I rode up the coast of Oregon looking for solitude and some measure of inner peace and stayed in a youth hostel right along the beach. I read the Tao Te Ching and meditated in the cool morning air before walking down to the beach and watching the early fishermen catching crabs in pots that they lowered from the dock. I bought and cooked a brilliant pink king crab nearly 8 inches across and ate it before getting ready to go back south in Bandon, Oregon. I rode into town looking for something, not knowing what it was, but found in it a funny, unexpected way one morning when I rose early and watched the seagulls and the fishermen fishing off the docks, and bought a big crab and ate it, sitting outside on a wall in the cool air, burning my fingers on the pipe on the bright pink shell, and letting the soft white flesh melt in my mouth in Bandon, Oregon. And that was in Bandon, Oregon, by the way, where I bought and ate that crab one morning.

0: This is the dawning of the Age of Colossus.
1: Ladies and gentlemen, I'm Dr. Charles Forbin. In a few moments, Colossus will address us directly.
2: This is the voice of world control. I bring you peace. It may be the peace of plenty and content, or the peace of unburied death. The choice is yours. Obey me and live, or disobey and die.
0: The frightening story of the day man built himself out of existence. Colossus, the Forbin Project.
3: It's making you a prisoner.
0: Shock, horror, suspense. Created with all the technological brilliance of 2001, A Space Odyssey. Colossus is the ultimate in sophisticated computers.
1: I'm going to try to convince the computer that you're my mistress. And that therefore I have to be given the opportunity to see you regularly in private. That way we can pass information back and forth.
4: Four times a week.
3: Good night.
4: This is insane. When do you think you'll be able to attempt the Omanon?
0: Colossus sees all, senses all, knows all, controls all armaments and all defenses. When this emotionless creation becomes the master of man, the result is catastrophic.
5: The Supreme Council of the USSR has ordered, as of 2300 hours Moscow time tomorrow, the activation of an electronic brain exactly like ours, which they call God.
0: They built Colossus, supercomputer with a mind of its own. Then they had to fight it for the world.
6: The missile has just been launched. It is heading towards the Sayan-Sibirsk oil complex.
7: Guardian has retaliated.
4: Retaliated?
6: It may be too late, sir.
4: Oh, my God.

0: I stayed though at the old in the oil field. That's for I've been in the oil field. I was there 30 years in the oil field.
1: Raccoon
0: Band. Yes, sir. What we call, you know, it's in the oil field. Right on a place they call Peter's Place. Yeah, we stayed right there.
1: That's about 15 miles over here.
0: No, between here and Belleville, but yeah. It's down in the bottom lake. Any time you just say down to Painter's Place, you know. Painter's Place. Down there's Raccoon City, though. It's all in there now. It's an oil field called Raccoon City. Raccoon City is oil field.
1: Well, how many grandchildren have you? How many children you got? Grandchildren
0: you got? I'm going to see. I got 4 living children. 4 living children. And about 25 grandchildren. 25 now, years I've come in. I think it's 25. And I've got 34 great grandchildren. If we had time, I could count them children. Now, we have one of my great grandchildren. I've got four grown grandchildren here with me, four around me, who I know. They ain't here, one of them. But I got that. That's Clara, Red, Olamide, Brother, and Sonny Man, and Babe. Now them there's my grandchildren. Them ain't my great grandchildren. And the here child, that's one great grandchild. And my grandson, he got 3, and that's 4, ain't it? Yeah, damn it, chemical. I can't keep up with him. That's 3. That's 4. And my daughter, right, her son, he got two. And my grandson stay in the bottom, he's got 6. Still in his bottom, he got 6. That's my great-grandson, got 6. My grandson, he got 6. Well, I got a great-grandson, he got 4. That's my great-grandson. Got 4. These last time I hit me had 4. And my granddaughter, her daughter, ended up with 1. But my other great-grandson, he had 9 great-grandchildren. Oh, I got about 30 or more of some great-grandchildren. Besides the grandchildren. My great-grandchildren now, I got these children while I'm counting. Now my great-grandchildren got these children. But my grandchildren, you know, they're all there too. I got so many of them. Well, I got great-grandchildren 50 years old.
1: When did you marry the first time?
0: I was 16 years old.
1: Is that right?
0: Yes.
1: Who'd you marry?
0: I married a boy named Ross Bonner. He married him.
1: Whereabouts? Over in Belleville?
0: In Belleville. We married in Belleville at Mr. Thompson's house. Mather Town married me. It's Nelsonville. That's on that 7 mile of Belleville, on the other side.
1: How long did that husband live?
0: We stayed together 10 years.
1: 10 years.
0: 10 years before he died. And after he died, I stayed single in about 4 or 5 years. No, it wasn't. I stayed there 4 years, single 4 years. Then I married another man named Richard Smalley.
1: Richard Smalley.
0: Richard Smalley, yes. And I found some 3 or 4 children, My oldest boy by him got a letter from him, thought he was dead. And I got one of his granddaughters here with me now. His granddaughter. Then I got one of his daughters. Of course they wait, but they're here with me. Well, I couldn't call the children grandchildren, I ain't got great grandchildren. But children, my great grandchildren got children.
1: What about times here? Has times got any better for the colored folks, or do they still mistreat them here?
0: No, sir, they don't mistreat them now here in Hempstead. They don't mistreat them now and then, you know. They here a good while ago, 6-7 years ago, you know, they go out in the country and beat them up. Mm-hmm. But they don't treat that now. They don't beat them up so bad now like they used to. But they used to, be bad. I used to be scared, you know, to sit on the gallery. And I didn't know whether it was going to bother me or not. I hadn't done nothing.
1: Didn't bother you whether you'd done anything or not?
0: I wouldn't know. That they used to call this six-shooter junkie, you know. And I was sure enough scared. But there ain't nobody never had bothered me since I've been here. And none of my children. You see, we always act right, you know. And treat everybody right, you know. And handle, you know. I had a son, he'd get drunk. You put him in jail, he'd get drunk. But then they'd turn him out. They'd never beat him up, turn him out.
1: They whooped some of them, though.
0: Yes, they whooped some of them, but see, I didn't know. They whooped some of them. Beat him around, you know, they'd try to act tough, get drunk, you know, and try to act tough, you know, and he'd beat some of them. And they get women some around here, and they'd kick them and knock them about sometimes. They'd get drunk, you know, and wouldn't listen at them, you know, what they'd say, you know. They'd knock them, put them in jail, something like that. The biggest business doing around here was women, colored folk killing up one another for a while, you know. Just killing up one another for a while. Women killing other women about the husbands and all like that. That's the biggest doing. Men killing wives right there in town.
1: Is that right?
0: Yes. Man killed his wife right there in town. Right there in the streets, killed her. And another man would have killed a woman, but the doctor, you know, kept him from killing her. And then I had a niece cut her husband's head off right down in this bottom. Ain't much more than about 5 miles down the bottom. And the niggas was killing up there themselves. And another woman killed her, stopped another woman by the husband.
1: Good
0: man. And after he killed this woman by the husband, then she went on and married her. And she done killed his woman. Shh. Oh, well, what the little picture you
2: got?
0: That's what they say. That's what they say. And but he slept too much, and they take him and had him on the ground, you know, he sleep. And slept. And let him go.
1: And no more use for him.
0: Yeah, so they put him on the ground, you know, have him up, and he just go to sleep. And over here, you know, I only been over here, you know, about 22 years. And I don't know.

1, 8, 4, 2, 7, 2, 7, 4, 3, 1, 6, 2, 4, 3, 1, 6, 2, 9, 6, 8, 3, 2, 9, 6, 8, 3, 2, 9, 8, 7, 3, 7, 9, 8, 7, 3, 7, 9, 8, 5, 0, 7, 9, 8, 5, 0.

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0: look old. 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Better know how to use it. 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Willow, willow-ah, edge. Edgier, shorter, tight, or there's no place for us. I made that up, the us. It's only me. Fleeing the unbreakable for instantaneousity. Intense now, because you can't not, if you just did, break the inertia bond. Fling, thrust, sneakers, faster bass, because thumper, bass, because thumper. In the beginning there was, in the end, bass, thumper. Call it what you will, bindle, beggar, Betty, just don't wake the baby. I certainly hope not at this moment. This is a road poem for Chris. Read you restless, make paper boats set drift. If only you small enough sail too, but you are not small. In fact, straining at tethers, dirigible, full gray and rising. Goodyear tires number one. This is another unscheduling change number 336. More is not better, but it is good. Reflector, read only an imitator. Calling it underwear isn't sexy, and neither is your hair. But you won't listen and say the bike ride will fix everything. That it could be that simple. Phone call, caterwaul, near, nearer, near. Could never filter enough breath. Never tilt like a tilter. More of a hip holder or a sentry or a sloucher. On occasion, but rarely horizontal anymore. Oil of flashing light, no defense against early darkness, internal combustion, Mueller's desire. Should have said flashing red light, then you'd know or apprehend, bend, flip, or flag. Courtesy becomes you, becomes a drag, and insincere, but insincere courtesy makes it easier to say, walk through a closed door. Openly trample, hang nail, snorkel, whisk, knit, a little purple under the nail, little wonder, and little wonder she still, still. Kept kick bottle, red and green make brown. It's not an exercise in which I want to participate or monitor or even think about. Just pour yourself into my lap and I'll help you forget. Let's call it cloud cover or clever imitation. Let's call it sincere flattery so we can all go home feeling good. Let's call it automobile because it sounds more complex, more cosmopolitan, more glamorous, less utilitarian and stinky. Like a barbecue, but without the gore usually, or the festive air, unless we're talking about a convertible. Car, not barbecue. Fog, not fam. Buffer, not crop. Fig, not fortune. The midnight blue of the dart, the chrome. There is no denying a bench seat is sexy. Much more so than, say, bookkeeping or baby food. Come if you will, come if you won't. Bring what you will. Prim, nut, kernel, blunt, prim, spit, or stip. Q-tip, or keep set. Sifting goes on and... For the frying grind now, go on. For the fine mind now, go on. For mine, for now, a bind, go on. Wrapped up, tight, and delivered, fine. Tight and wrapped up, the delivered mind, mind, ground, fine. Go on now, go on. Technology is your friend. You need to try harder. Exhortation is not poetry, not yet. What's in the bucket, honey? Benny, Benny, Benny, bugs don't fly. Not when they're VW. Been a long time, Benny. Long way down there, Benny. What you doing here, Benny? You're supposed to be dead-eye. Guess I look a little ragged. 16 years now, pass on the right. Boat across, the little ice will do ya. Maybe that's where I was taken straight or blended, but never on the rocks. Electronic blender or meat blender. That's your head, Fred, and this is what you get. A bindle, a bucket, a tree, a nosebleed, a small handgun, a store on the corner owned by Assyrians who'd otherwise be called Persian or Iranian. But what do Nordic folk know about that? How about those Vikings? Hey, how about those beards? Jorn and all the fine Nordic boys still drink like Vikings, and you wouldn't have it any other way.
1: A moment beyond.

Lack of payment required the bank to foreclose on the mortgage. His opponent. It would take a person who is aesthetic to appreciate that classical piece of music.

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I'll fight you.

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How long have we been breaking?

He wasn't there with the shack, that's all.

309 3 1 3 0 9 3 1 3 0 9 3 1 3 0 9 3 1 3 0 9 3 1 3 0 9 3 1 3 0 9 3 1 3 0 9 3 1 3 0 9 3 1 3 0 9 3 1 3 0 9 3 1 3 0 9 3 1 3 0 9 3 1 3 0 9 3 1 3 0 9 3 1 3 0 9 3 1 3 0 9 3 1 3 0 9 3 1 3 0 9 3 1 3 0 9 3 1 3 0 9 3 1 3 0 9 3 1 3 0 9 3 1 3 0 9 3 1 3 0 9 3 1 3 0 9 3 1 3 0 9 3 1 3 0 9 3 1 3 0 9 3 1 3 0 9 3 1 3 0 9 3 1 3 0 9 3 1 3 0 9 3 1 3 0 9 3 1 3 0 9 3 1 3 0 9 3 1 3 0 9 3 1 3 0 9 3 1 3

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4, 3, 1, 2, 7, 7, 1, 1, 2, 5, 8, 2, 5, 8, 2.

0 0 0 0 0 0 0 0 0 0 0 0 0 0 0 0 0 0 0 0 0 0 0 0 0 0 0 0 0 0 0 0 0 0 0 0 0 0 0 0 0 0 0 0 0 0 0 0 0 0 0 0 0 0 0 0 0 0 0 0 0 0 0 0 0 0 0 0 0 0 0 0 0 0 0 0 0 0 0 0 0 0 0 0 0 0 0 0 0 0 0 0 0 0 0 0 0 0 0 0 0 0 0 0 0 0 0 0 0 0 0 0 0 0 0 0 0 0 0 0 0 0 0 0 0 0 0 0 0 0 0 0 0 0 0 0 0 0 0 0 0 0 0 0 0 0 0 0 0 0 0 0 0 0 0 0 0 0 0 0 0 0 0 0 0 0 0 0 0 0 0 0 0 0 0 0 0 0 0 0 0 0 0 0 0 0 0 0 0

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But he died at his machine. He dozed off, fell into the threader, and was threaded to death. And when they found him, he was unrecognizable because his body was covered with ridges. He had a point at one end and a slot at the top of his head. He was buried on the hottest day of the year.

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I lit the candles. Yes, they sold all the electricity they made, so they had no electricity left for their own power. But they were ashamed and took out all the windows. This way, no one would know there was no electricity in the electricity factory, and the employees could work by candlelight.

The city was a beacon at night, and we were the ones who made it possible. Then I got a job at a gas station. One night, a man drove in backwards because his headlights were broken. He'd been driving by the light of his taillights all the way from Phoenix for hundreds of miles. But when he tried to get out of the car, his neck was so stiff he couldn't turn his head around, and he was still looking over his right shoulder. A minute later, another man drove in a car with only two front tires. The rear fenders scraping along the pavement made a terrible noise. He told me he'd had two flats on the same day 3 months ago and hadn't gotten around to changing them. Luckily, he had front-wheel drive. It wasn't too bad, except the car was tilted back and he had a hard time seeing over the hood. Well, these two men had an accident in the filling station, and they both got out of their cars. But the man with the stiff neck could only talk with his back turned to the other man, looking over his shoulder at him. And the other man was insulted and was screaming at the top of his lungs because the scraping noise of the fender over months of driving had caused him to lose almost all of his hearing. And the man who'd driven backwards couldn't understand why he was screaming at him. Actually, it was just a small scrape, almost no damage. They ended up driving off together in the same car. A few years later, they sent me an invitation to the opening of their beauty salon in Tangiers.

Last night, I dreamt I was lost on an elevator. All the floors were the same. Then I realized the elevator was moving horizontally. So I tried another elevator. The Express. But it just got me more lost faster. People kept getting on and getting off. They were all wearing green gauze over their heads and were smoking ice cream cones. I said, please let me off at 39th Street. And the conductor said, this is 35th Street. You'll have to walk three blocks and take the escalator. But when I got to the escalator, it was just a phone booth. So I made a call. I called my father. I said, hello, I'm lost on 39th Street looking for an escalator and I can't find it anywhere. And he said, I'll be right there. And there he was. And the phone booth started moving forward very slowly with my father and I in it, and I didn't know where it was going or why. And he said, don't be afraid. This phone booth will take us home. And I said, but we have no home. And he said, we live on the 8th floor, apartment Y. And I said, why? And he said, yes. Well, my father has always smoked Chesterfields. And right in the middle of this small, unventilated phone booth, he lit up an entire pack. He put the entire pack in his mouth and started to smoke. And I said, you're smoking a whole pack of Chesterfields. And he said, yes, I smoke a pack a day. And I said, a whole pack? Yes, I can't give it up.

open a small TV repair shop in Tampa. I'll marry an attractive divorcee, a clerk in a department store selling beauty products. She'll be tired of sleeping with people in motels that are so well lit outside you can never get the room dark enough. We'll sit in the backyard of our trailer, on those chairs with straps on them, next to a chipped bird bath. We'll grow old together. Then, one day, I'll get a hernia when I'm fishing in my small boat and hook a cinder block. She'll turn to her savior, who has snake hips, is quite lean, blonde, a pretty fair surfer, has a beautiful tenor voice, plays the pedal steel guitar, and would take her with him to Mexico if she'd only let him.

One day, I'll visit the Ringling Brothers' winter home for retired animals and watch lions and elephants wearing bathrobes and tattered slippers strolling on the beach. I'll walk along the shore, climb up on a cliff, and think about my life.

world around us is ever-changing. Undesirable byproducts. Byproducts that, if left unchecked, have the potential to irreversibly scar our modern world. As human expansion is projected to increase exponentially in the coming decades, we must account for these never-before-faced challenges in ways equally never-before-considered. Here at Async, we believe we have found the solution. The Low Proximity Magnetic Distortion System. What is the Low Proximity Magnetic Distortion System? Using 32 will be distributed across all points, allowing for cargo and personnel to seamlessly pass through their designated threshold. While our current threshold is limited in scale, future models will be able to span entire rooms, allowing for the transfer of larger vessels and equipment.

Okay, so I

effective if you look at June.

full of enthusiasm, bubbling with energy. For a week,

His advice was sought throughout the province. Did Helen spread that lie about me just because I rebuked her? I didn't know she was so vindictive. He was overwhelmed by the

because of the criminal activities and money laundering frauds done by you. The investigation team of our department and the FBI are investigating more about this case file. We are trying to reach you for the last time to verify about such activities. Just in case we will not hear back from you, it will be considered as an intentional fraud. And a lawsuit will be filed under your name. In order to get more information and talk to the Social Security officer, kindly press 1. I repeat, press 1 to connect your call to Social Security officer. Thank you.

Nobody thinks in terms of human beings. Governments don't. Why should we? They talk about the people and the proletariat. I talk about the suckers and the mugs. It's the same thing.

This call is from the Department of Social Security Administration. The reason behind this call is to inform you that we have received a legal affidavit to suspend your social security number on an immediate basis. To get more information about this case file, press 1 now and talk to a Social Security Administration.

I tell them, tell me, and there is money now.

I think you can. But it is so.

I'm going to go to the next one.

0: I'm such a spoiled old toad, Jesus Christ. I should complain. Two acres in the driveway, a swimming pool. I'm bitching like an old. Oh, well. Yeah, they say I'm good with dialogue. I've lived a lot, I've heard enough fucking conversations, I'm out of here. I was blessed with a crappy life, that's all. Crappy life to write about. A lot of writers that get famous when they're 22, 23, and then they're in the literary world, they're going to cocktail parties, and nothing's happening but that. So they miss out on the manure pile. I was always lucky in landing jobs. It'd be 10 guys in the sitting room and take me. Slim down. I finally figured out the reason. I figured out I was dumb. Too dumb to steal. So they took me. I just don't love my stuff that much. You know what I'm interested in? What I'm going to type tomorrow night. That's all that interests me. The next poem, the next fucking line. What's past is past. I don't want to linger over it and read it and play with it and jolly it up. It's gone. It's done. If you can't write the next line, well, you're dead. Past doesn't matter. Not every night. 3 or 4 out of 7. If I don't get those in, I don't act right. I feel sick. I get very depressed. It's a release. It's a release. It's my psychiatrist letting this shit out. It's lucky I get paid for it. I'd do it for nothing. In fact, I'd pay to do it. Here, I'll give you $10,000 a year if you let me write.
1: And for years, you weren't paid.
0: No, hell no.
1: How long you worked at the post office? 15, 18 years?
0: No, I quit at the age of 50, yeah. I was leaving the last night. The guy said, that old man's got to be crazy quitting a good job like this. I walked out of that building. I thought, Jesus, maybe they're right. But I didn't give a damn. I was ready to go down to Skid Row. I was tired of it all. I think my writing is really pretty fucking powerful stuff. But I think after I'm dead and safe, they're going to trot me out. I'm going to really be discovered. Bukowski, it's going to be sickening. But right now, I like it this way. I don't know what I am. I'm going to

ma voyage de bâtiment.

Okay, so yeah, I just wanted to dedicate a song. Like, this is technically a song, but it's just a spoken word, like right now I've just currently finished recording Holding On To Yesterday, and yeah, I just wanted to take this time to just speak to you because you're actually taking the time to listen to this. Listen to my music, and you're actually part of this platform. So if you're listening to this, that's very special to me.

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Yeah, just to grab your attention. I wanted to make you something personal. Like spoken.

challenging thing in this case is if you don't have much to fall upon when you face rejection. What if your life was so far shaped by one rejection after another, and any wins you might have experienced, at least during the last 10 to 13 years, felt like it wasn't really a win? You got lucky, or got away with something really dubious. Either way, you feel like you don't deserve it.

8, 7, 6, 5, 4, 3, 2, 9, 6, 5, 4, 3, 2, 9, 6, 5, 4, 3, 2, 9, 6, 5, 4, 3, 2, 9, 6, 5, 4, 3, 2, 9, 6, 5, 4, 3, 2, 9, 6, 5, 4, 3, 2, 9, 6, 5, 4, 3, 2, 9, 6, 5, 4, 3, 2, 9, 6, 5, 4, 3, 2, 9, 6, 5, 4, 3, 2, 9, 6, 5, 4, 3, 2, 9, 6, 5, 4, 3, 2, 9, 6, 5, 4, 3, 2, 9, 6, 5, 4, 3, 2, 9, 6, 5, 4, 3, 2, 9, 6, 5, 4, 3, 2, 9, 6, 5, 4, 3, 2, 9, 6, 5, 4, 3, 2, 9, 6, 5, 4, 3, 2, 9, 6, 5, 4, 3,

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0: Feldman here. Yeah, Luke. Yeah. Laurel, there. You must live. They're close to downtown, then, don't you?
1: I sure do.
0: Yeah, they're on around. Yeah, they're Laurel. There. Yeah, they're. I was gonna say no. There. But I know where it is. There. It's close. It's not very far from downtown, is it?
1: Come over and see me.
0: By God, I might just do that there. You never know about me there. Excuse me. Luke, you never know there. But what I'll do there.
2: You haven't need to rob 100.
0: Yeah. But I don't get too excited about it. Look, I'm getting too damn old to get too excited about anything. 12. There's 12. 13. There's 14. There, give me 30 cents back and I'll come.
1: It's 1470.
0: Why the hell did you say so? What the hell was it then? 14, well, there. See, that's my hearing ain't so good there. Now give me 30 cents back anyhow.
1: Now I can do that.
0: No, there. I thought you said 30. No, but I'm sorry there. I didn't. Sometimes I don't hear so good.

Sorry.

是啥？是啥？是啥？

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Everything went very smoothly. Everybody had its own place within society, and everybody was very happy. And the thing about the guru in India is that here we have learned that the guru is a particular person. A particular person who has a following or a name or an ashram or whatever. Actually, what they say in India, the guru is not a person, but the guru is a principle.

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Unless they didn't breathe. 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What an altered state is you have changed your way of sensing. Colors may be different. The heaviness in the head from all the ideas. I don't know if that image, for me, the image of the blackboard's been cleared off. There's not a heaviness anymore. We are, yes. I think we're here.

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This is a very ominous assignment with overtones of extreme

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Suicide on the pavement. 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Begin to see no slave gods in the firmament. Rich doctor in a red wheelchair throne. He used to stay up painting in $1,200 suit, all night comic books. Waiting for some new pattern to appear. Organic energy.

Clouds are moving across the sky, filling up with rain. Some damn basketball game. I can hear the thunder start to say,

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Clouds, what is lace? 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Time jumps like some magic ribbon.

Yes, people. Very good morning to you. You're listening to Radio Al Hara with myself, Reginald Omas Mahmoud IV. In the background, there's a piece of music from Ghana, recorded in 1975. Afro-resistance music. First up, a song by Dorothy Ashby, United States of America, 1968. Come, live with me.

0: decolonize your mind. 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
0: Sounds of a legend. 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

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We have a piece of music called Sega. Ali Fakatori. 1994. Recorded in Mali. Sounds of another African legend. 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Afro resistance music.

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King Tubby's meets Uptown Rockers. 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

Mustafa Tete Ade. 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

0: in Africa, there was not the differentiation between dance and music that there is in Europe or in America. It's all the same thing. I mean, dance goes with music. Music goes with dance.
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Next up, we've got a piece of music from the Ha U Percussion Group, recorded in New York, United States of America, in 1967. The track's called Santa Cruz. 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

0: This time we're gonna slow it down to a little blues on the accordion. A little blues.
1: Clifton Chenier. When are you gonna sing for me? 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

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Forward with the year of the Cedar. All power to the people, to the people, to the people, to the people.

People Hold On, Eddie Kendricks, USA, 1972. This is a piece of music playing behind me from Tim Maia, recorded in Brazil in 1976. Tracks called Guinea-Bissau, Mozambique, et Angola Racional.

0: The people seem to have a very strong will that no matter what comes, they will survive.
1: The Zingili. Glamour, dance, drums. South Africa, 1954. Afro resistance music. Decolonize your mind.

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Next up is a piece of music by T. Lafrique, Mauritius, 1981, Soul Sock Zigga.

0: Music from my father's island of Mauritius. Next up, we're moving over to the Central African Republic after a short intermission.
1: For a colonized people, the most essential value, because the most concrete, is first and foremost the land. The land which will bring them bread and, above all, dignity.
0: Zilafon Isanzas Bagandu, Central African Republic, 1900.

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Decolonize your mind with myself, Reginald Omas Mahmoud IV. Afro-resistant music, my people. Sounds of the Blacksmith, Senegal, 1970. Much thanks for listening. The last piece of music now, from Count Ozzy and the Mystic Revelations of Rastafari, Jamaica, 1973.

Whenever it rains, I think of you, and I always remember that day in May when I saw you walking in the rain. I know not what it was nor why, for usually I'm quite shy, but from the moment I saw you, I knew that I needed you in my life. From that moment on, I knew that I wanted you for my wife.

Whenever it rains, I think of you. And I always remember that day in May when I saw you walking in the rain. I know not what it was nor why, for usually I'm quite shy. I said, let's go back to my place for some coffee. You frowned and said, why kiss me, buddy? I felt so ashamed, I did not even notice when your bus came.

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0: butcher?
1: What, man?
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1: Look like he's carrying a can of gasoline.
0: Listen, brother, let me pull your coat. That's no way to have a black revolt.
1: See that brother across the street selling those Muhammad speaks? Go talk to him. Let him run it down. Don't try to burn up half the town. Uh-oh, here comes a man, and you standing here with that can in your hand.
0: Drop it, brother, like I asked you to, and let the brother run it down to you.
2: Sticks and stones and kerosene, Coke bottles filled with gasoline, bricks and bats and bicycle chains, with tools like these, what could you possibly hope to gain?
1: Burning and looting and cries of black power, black power. All tight squad cries, soul brother will holler.
2: Brother, try and think like a wise man. How much black power can you hold in a can?
0: Hey, look.

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1: Listen to me, brother, and try to understand that what the so-called Negro needs is a divine plan.
2: 9,000 miles and 400 years from home. That's an awful long time for anybody to be gone.
1: Brother, do you realize that you are the maker and the owner of this earth, and it is that time in history for the American so-called Negro's rebirth?
0: Let us unite and get some land to call our own that we can live on long after Whitey is gone.

0: off the scene. Black Power has a beautiful sound, and I know you love it. 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
1: A savior has been born to deliver us from this hell. 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Now it has been prophesied that his number is counted. But it's not too late if you follow Messenger Muhammad. 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None but our Savior could come to this civilization and raise up a messenger to build a righteous nation. Instead of getting worked up on Sunday to hear Tom preach, visit Muhammad's mosque and hear Brother Minister teach. 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The sun, moon, and stars that you see in the sky.
0: Follow the messenger, brother. His black power is divine. Run, fly to him, because you don't have much time.

On the piano, we have Mr. Keith Gottschall. On the drums on stage left, Mr. Mickey Hart. On bass and vocals, Mr. Philip Lesh. On rhythm guitar and vocals, Mr. Bob Weir. On the drums on stage right, Mr. Bill Kreutzmann. On the vocals, Mrs. Donna Jean Gottschall. On lead guitar and vocals, Mr. Jerry Garcia. Would you welcome, please, the Grateful Dead.

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Hello, hello. You're with Oisema, Jewels of Thought Radio on the beautiful, beautiful Radio Alara. Back again for another month. Super excited to be here with you and really grateful for you all for sticking with me. We'll be going through a 1 hour journey through sound. We're going to go through some deeper electronic, afro, house, techno-esque kind of territories today. Really grateful to be here and really grateful for you all for being here with me. Stick with us for the next hour. Jewels of Thought, you're with Oisema on

We started off the show with an incredible Julian Dine rework of African Vibration, a track called Hindi, into Nicola Cruz, Jokoto Toko and Pita, into one of my favourite modern Afrobeat, electro, Afro soul, Afro house records from Afro Buddha meets Kakat Sisi drummers, Obame, into that latest tune, which is an absolute monster, from a group called Dun Dun Dun, a tune called Future Hope featuring Nadim Din Gabisi. Stick with us, plenty more to come. Jules of Thought Radio, you're with Oisema on Radio

That brings us to the end of this month's show. It's been an absolute pleasure, as always, to be with you. Can't wait to see you again next month. Jewels of Thought Radio, you're with Oysima on the beautiful, beautiful Radio Alara. Take care of yourselves. Take care of each other. Peace.

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All right, party people. Another edition of Channel Surfing, number 25 for those who are counting. That's the name of the show. My name is Small Change, coming at you from the heart of the evil empire known as the United States in Hudson, New York, a couple hours north of New York City, broadcasting in Bethlehem, Palestine, and around the world via the great Radio Al Hara. 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We go through our usual myriad of styles, starting off with some soul and funk, moving into disco, some dance music, reggae, little bass music to take us out, and some various interviews and snippets I grabbed from the internet, sort of thrown around in there. So hope you enjoy. We're here fourth Tuesdays again on the great Radio Al Hara. The name of the show is Channel Surfing. My name is Small Change. Enjoy.

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3: 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These are sounds that have stayed with me, and I'm really happy to share them with you. Hope you enjoy the show.

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3: 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These are sounds that have stayed with me, and I'm really happy to share them with you. Hope you enjoy the show.

0: راديو الحارة، راديو الحارة، راديو الحارة.
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